Yo! 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
0: 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Who do you want to hear?
1: Well, my favorite artist right now is Fatboy Slim. That guy kicks ass.
0: How tremendous is Fatboy Slim?
1: The band of the 90s, if you want to call it a band, because it's a one-man name.
0: Wow. Fatboy, and you want to hear that new Fatboy song?
1: Absolutely.
0: Which one?
1: The, it's Funk Soul Brother. Check it out.
0: Sing it. I don't know which one.
1: Right about now. The Funk Soul Brother. Check it out now. The Funk Soul Brother.

early one morning with time to kill. I borrowed Jeb's rifle and sat on the hill. I saw a lone rider crossing the plain. I drew a bead on him to practice my aim. My brother's rifle

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I kept on running into the Southlands. That's where they found me, my head in my hands. The sheriff, he asked me, why had I run? 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

Here in the courthouse, the whole town was there. I see the judge high up in his chair. 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I felt the power of death over life. I orphaned his children.

early one morning with time to kill. 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I see a lone rider crossing the plain, and he comes to fetch me to see what they done, and we ride together.

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This is a song that Neil wrote the lyrics for, about a place not too far from where he was born. Not too far from here, as a matter of fact. It's called Lakeside Park.

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0: 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Can I help you?
1: Yes. I'm trying to reach Flight Commander P.R. Johnson on Mars Flight 247.

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1: 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Here he is. 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
1: Der Musikwunsch von Marita.
2: You know, in Memphis, there were two guys named Al. One guy named Al Jackson, who was playing drums with Booker T and the MGs. And he would leave us at 11 o'clock at night and go over to Royal Studios, where he would work with Willie Mitchell. And he wrote this song for a fellow named Al Green with my friend Teenie Hodges. I want to do it for you, called Take Me to the River.

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I will help you if I can.

Thank you very much. We'd like to take you back to our first album and do something. This is called Working Man.